0: This is FM
1: 101. This is 101% pure. You are tuned into the one above, 101 FM.
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0: 8 a.m. Pakistan Standard Time. Assalamu alaikum. Sunday, 7th of Rabiusani, September the 20th, 2026. This is Radio Pakistan. The news read by Daman Zaman. The headlines. The Deputy Prime Minister has underscored that dialogue and diplomacy remain the only viable means to ensure peace and stability in the region. Pakistan has once again demanded that Afghan Taliban must take credible and sustained measures to dismantle the terrorist sanctuaries and training networks planning, facilitating, and launching attacks against Pakistan. 5 terrorists belonging to the Indian-sponsored Fitna al-Hindustan have been killed by the security forces near Kalat in Balochistan. The Senate chairman has highlighted the role of strong automotive industry in job creation and economic contribution. Speakers at a seminar in Geneva have called for granting right to self-determination to resolve the long-standing Kashmir dispute. 4 more Palestinians have been martyred in the Israeli attacks across Gaza. The first semi-final of the Asian Games women's cricket competition between Pakistan and Sri Lanka is underway in Nishin, Japan.
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2: Karachi, Lahore, Islamabad, Peshawar, Quetta, Hyderabad, Faisalabad, Sialkot, Multan, Bahawalpur, Sargodha, Larkana, Mithi, Bichha, Khairpur, Kohat, Pannu, Abbottabad, and Mirpur Azad Kashmir. 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

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Well, it's not far away. 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

0: 9 PM Pakistan Standard Time. Assalamu alaikum. This is Radio Pakistan. The news read by Daman Zaman. The headlines. The information minister says over 2.2 million people have so far been registered under the special fuel relief scheme. The Minister for Petroleum has said all-out efforts have been made to ensure uninterrupted fuel supply to the public. The Finance Minister says Pakistan is moving towards economic growth after achieving financial stability. The Minister for Power says a major step has been taken to transform the power sector from single buyer model to competitive electricity market. Kashmiri political organizations have welcomed the United Nations' continued cartographic treatment of Jammu and Kashmir as a disputed territory. In the 20th Asian Games, Pakistan's hockey team beat Thailand by 9-0 in Kamigihara in Japan today.
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2: There are so many things that we do in life, but we don't know why. Why should we have good food? Why do mothers love their children so much? Why do we have to ensure a secure future for our children? And for our children's children? Who do we owe? Earth is not a thing. There is a reason we call her mother. Mother needs help. If we all do a little, we can do a lot.